0: 7-6-1. What are we looking for, dispatch?
1: Looking for a sergeant. ROIT.
0: ROIT tonight.
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0: 71-9175.
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0: Copy that, 1908.
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0: 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We'll take him at the front door with the stretcher and restraints.
1: Copy. They've been advised a couple times. I think they're on scene at the front door, out front.

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1: Audio C, 1963 Barclay Street North, for people urinating in the backyard. It's an ongoing issue. Nobody is currently on scene, but the comp is requesting an officer response.
0: Squad copy.
1: 92.
0: 4.77.
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0: anyone? 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In front of this address they just took off. Can you start St. Paul this way?
1: 10-4.

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1: 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Can you start St. Paul this way?
0: 10-4.

0: Sunforce Johnson Park, way I lost visual.
1: Sunforce, give a description of it.
0: It was a silver SUV. I don't know what the victim vehicle is.

0: go ahead.
1: St. Paul's on the way. They already had a call in my area. They should be there shortly.
0: Copy. I just went north on Johnson Parkway. I don't know where the victim is, and there's, I don't see any signs of the suspect here.
1: 10-4.
0: Route, if they want to go to that address I was just at, I can meet them there.
1: 10-4. That's the address I gave them. I'm assuming that's where they're going.
0: Copy.
1: 19-13.
2: Four-six-zero cars, information on a driving complaint eastbound 94 from Century, described as a pilot, license plate R Union, Robert Union Union, King Adam, India, which comes back to a black Honda Pilot 2018. Tailgating almost hit the caller, merged into the caller's lane.

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0: 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If you could send St. Paul here.

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1: I copy the hit. I'm going to be stopping this vehicle here. Westbound 94, just under 49.

0: cars for a missing vehicle southbound 94 at Valley Creek Road.
1: Picture 70.

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1: Because we're not fighting. 1924.
2: 247 Metro, Lanes.
1: Lanes clear, squad clear, 1924.

Engine 121, 66 Monarch Way, breathing problems Delta, Cross Street, Monarch Way, and Crescent Lane, Box 15, on Fire Ops 4, Time 1924, Engine 121, 66 Monarch Way, breathing problems Delta, Cross Street, Monarch Way, and Crescent Lane, Box 15, on Fire Ops 4, Time 1924.

0: cars for a small blocking southbound 494 at Highway 55.
1: South 4450 cars, information on a driving complaint in northbound 35E from Disley with a 3-minute delay. A motorcycle, black sports bike, rider wearing black, going at high speeds, cutting through traffic. Information at 1927.

Medic 611, 2665 Victoria Street North, Applewood Point Central Park, Fall Injury, Cross Street, County Road C West, and Woodhill Drive West. Box 399, on fire off 4, time 1927, Medic 611, 2665 Victoria Street North, Applewood Point Central Park, Fall Injury, Cross Street, County Road C West, and Woodhill Drive West. Box 399, on fire off 4, time 1927.

0: there's so much return 6, no smoke. You're like a 28. Oh, Robert, X-ray 360. That's a yellow Hummer.
1: Cross Street, Monastery Way, and Rustic Court, Box 534, on Borough 5, Time 1929, Medic 311, Engine 313, and Battalion Chief 306, 1714 Woodman Lane, CO detector sounding with symptoms. Cross Street, Monastery Way, and Rustic Court, Box 534, on Borough 5, Time 1929.
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0: your car is for motorist assist westbound 94 at Dale.
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2: 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Saw a blocking vehicle, just on the ramp, just 55. We're flipping for it.
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0: 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DOC 1671 Village Trail East, apartment 4 for a female, yelling and pounding on the couch door, cop wouldn't answer CC and then disconnected.
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0: Three's clear up, Lieutenant.
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2: R41 Lake Avenue, Birchwood Village, allergic reaction, Cross Street, Park Avenue, and Iris Street, on Firehouse 4, time 1943, med at 922, 441 Lake Avenue, Birchwood Village, allergic reaction, Cross Street, Park Avenue, and Iris Street, on Firehouse 4, time 1943.

0: 40 cars for a kid on a bike southbound Highway 65 at Sims Road.
1: In traffic, he's allowed to be on the side of the road they're riding.
0: Sounds like he was riding the line, but also in the shoulder, what the caller said.
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0: The knife from the store.
1: 19. On a DKD, 3109 Whitebear Avenue, there's a male who could barely stand up, seen holding a bottle of alcohol and kicking a wine bottle outside his car. Male is now at the drive-thru at Arby's.
2: AD copy, PD.
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0: Beacon 22, the advice to coast.
1: Thank you.
0: Thank you, just one.
2: On welfare check, 11th and Ariel, for a male lying down on Ariel. He is breathing, counts crossing welfare check. The 70-year-old white male, unknown height, medium build, wearing a white shirt, blue pants.
3: Steady copy.
0: Steady copy, I'm in the area.
2: Thank you, Mr.
4: Call 351 does come back to a 2019 Blackport F-150 out of Bloomington. Vehicle is unable to maintain its lane, almost any other vehicles. Info 1952.
0: Hello, Ariel.

4450 cars, information on a driving complaint, northbound 35E, exited at Pilot Knob, a small black sedan plate Zebra Sam Charlie 712, which comes back to the 2005 Ford 500 sedan, black in color, out of Farmington. Vehicle was unable to maintain their lane, information at 1954.

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1: Can I get the phone number for it?
0: The last four are going to be 0592.
1: Copy. That's the last four for the 911 phone.
0: Firm. Do you need the whole number?
1: Sure, if I can get the phone number.
0: It's going to be 651-484-0592.
2: Copy that.
0: Not a problem. Would you like me to start a squad your way?
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0: Woody Palladi.
1: Looks like we just had a fire assistant drop, same address, same phone number for your 911 hang-up, saying someone pulled the alarm. Fire's asking if they need to send someone or if there's any smoke fire.
0: There's no smoke or fire. A kid pulled a fire alarm, just need fire to come in and reset it.
1: Copy. I'll get this AFA duped into your 911 hang-up, and then fire will send someone else to reset the alarm.
0: Copy.
1: 204.

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0: 4478. On a lockout, 1719 Beam Avenue East. Count block himself, wife and 11-month-old daughter out of the vehicle on his way home from the hospital. Daughter is having breathing troubles and needs the medication that's locked in the vehicle.
1: 4478, copy, repeating.

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1: Negative, we're good, thank you.
0: Copy. 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

0: White Bear Lake initial response. 4869 Woodcrest Road, seizure, Cross Street, Dillon Street, and 8th Street, Box 141, on fire off score, time 2011, White Bear Lake initial response, 4869 Woodcrest Road, seizure, Cross Street, Dillon Street, and 8th Street, Box 141, on fire off score, time 2011.
1: Perfect. Kind of suspicious. 1426 Cross Avenue East, Gladstone Apartments, Apartment 1. Com said an unknown party attempted to enter her address, ringing the doorbell. Caller's not answering PC. PC does hear the doorbell and a dog barking.
2: Twenty-eight. 44 77 44 77 report. I replaced 4480. 80 copy, thank you. 2012.
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and one on the medical. He's aware. Or 470 miles.

0: car check on a stall, southbound 35W, past Freeway Drive.
1: Here's the Spirit Park.

0: Metro 70 requires information on driving a plane last seen westbound 12 from 494, described as a white Audi, unknown 28, possibly similar to Charles Frank Tom 001. Vehicle was driving at excessive speed, 100 plus miles per hour in a construction area. Info 2018.
1: Okay. All parties appear to be GA. Sounds like this might be domestic and talk about this point.
2: Would you like me to recode it?
1: Negative.
2: Is everything code for there?
0: Copy 160, and that's actually going to be eastbound to northbound. Copy.
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Paul Avenue, Box 335, on Fire Ops 8, Time 2019, Area 498, Engine 494, Engine 499, Engine 497, Lake Johanna Auto 8, Engine 142, and Alina, 580 Cleveland Avenue Southwest, Chateau Royal Apartments, 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
0: Go for it, 27.
1: Clear the fire alarm report and then put me back out on the COE.

0: 80 Cleveland Avenue Southwest, the Chateau Royal Apartments. Apartment number 10, caller reported seeing flames. They are advised to pull the alarm and evacuate.
1: Fire gas order indoors for a sulfur smell. House has been evacuated. Time is 20:22.
2: Is there a fire situation on time between 20 gray or light blue SUV, unknown 28, vehicle hit the curb and was unable to maintain its lane. Info is 22.

fire is out. Units can respond or can slow to routine. 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
1: Grove Engine 4.
0: We'll be arriving. Two-story residential structure, nothing showing from all sides. We'll be out investigating. Engine 4, I'll have it. Issue clear.
1: Happy, on scene of a two-story residential structure with nothing showing. Out investigating in Van 2026.
2: Tom 173, go for 7, all of you doing DOT.
3: Just for info, there's a DOC impending, 4940 Highway 61. Comp is a front desk associate, a male trespassing on the property. Has been going in and out of the premises since 1400 and was found sleeping in the stairwell around 0600. Maybe possibly under the influence.
2: 73 copies, we'll get someone started to that shortly.
3: Draft that, 2027.
4: Seven.

0: The one that I'm hiring right now is not the bike. So yes, please keep the one that's westbound 494. I'm just getting westbound.
1: Taylor, pass to Leo.
0: Playing catch up through traffic. Give me a second.

0: 685. Is that Eastbound 94 that happened, Lindale? Or the Eastbound 394 to East 94?
1: Eastbound 94 to Hennepin Lindale, and they'll be walking against traffic.
0: 10-4.
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1: 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Queen Union, Ida, Edward Town, probably a fake play.
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0: Central 4460, cars for a stall blocking westbound 36 east of McKnight.
1: Ready, Adrian Fordale.
0: 34.
2: Box 426, on fire off 4, time 2034, Medic 611, 2636 Fairview Avenue North, fall injury, cross streets, Rose Place West, and County Road C West. Box 426, on fire off 4, time 2034.

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0: Minute 911, 3666 East County Line Road, Barrage of White Better, Hart, Cross Street, Billing Court, and Mitchell's Court, Box 295, on fire off score, time 2037, Minute 911, 3666 East County Line Road, Barrage of White Better, Hart, Cross Street, Billing Court, and Mitchell's Court, Box 295, on fire off score, time 2037.
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2: We're all clear that last stop. 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
1: 10-4, I didn't get the original speed, though, when he was northbound on Peter.
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1: Copy. 23.
3: For a cone in the middle of the ramp westbound to Highway 12 at Gleason Lake Road in the exit.
4: 417, what is it?
3: 2039.
2: 3 for the Metro. Went through the area, still GTL.
3: 439.

0: Honor harassment, 1426 Frost Avenue East, Apartment 1. Officers were out earlier about a suspect who was gone on arrival. Fidel is now threatening to shoot the comp via text message. Comp does believe the male is outside because he received a text message saying to come outside.
1: Plus coffee tea.

0: 24/7.
1: The suspect is now stating that he has a pistol on him in messages. The cop is currently in the bathroom.
0: That's okay.

0: door.
1: You give EMS a heads up with some type of control substance. Not an OD yet.
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1: Seven three, I copy the suspicious. All advised.
2: Copy that. 2043. 4369.
0: Hey, Thomas. Start to have a call from the PD.
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0: Got a suspicion pending 2244 11th Street for someone in the driveway is going through a van currently. Copy. You took the suspicious. Would you like a second?
1: 9173, you can end your current, hold back.

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1: 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All this class kind of stuff.
0: Copy. 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
1: Copy, and what's your exact 20, because they're struggling to find you?
0: But you found Hennepin Lindale ramp underneath the passover 5394.
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0: 9173.
1: 9173. Well, with the mail. It's going to be in relation to 9171's call.

0: I'm not sure they missed us again.
1: 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I just hung up the phone with them. I will call them again.
0: The driver saw me, so they should be able to get fixed.
1: Copy. 2015.
2: Car for install. I'll put barrels in the lane to block northbound east from Jackson.
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1: 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Six, seven, nine.
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0: Medic 610, 1016 Ruggles Street West, Stroke, Cross Street, Avon Street North, and Oxford Street North, Box 519, on Fire Ops 4, Town 2057, Medic 610, 1016 Ruggles Street West, Stroke, Cross Street, Avon Street North, and Oxford Street North, Box 519, on Fire Ops 4, Town 2057.
1: Could you start a taxi tool for an abandoned SAD, Santa Fog Line, northbound, WO just north of 106?

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Forest Lake, this is an all call for smoke inside 1012 18th Avenue Southeast. RP can smell a smoke odor inside the residence since he turned the AC on for the past 10 minutes. No smoke's been seen. Time of page is 2100.

0: Over 77. RDOC 1265, Frost Avenue East, Frost English Village Department. Son was riding a scooter. Female started throwing items at him, yelling at him. It's going to be a white female, 60s, 5'4", medium build, wearing a blue sweater.
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0: Fire Chief for arriving. It's going to be a middle unit on a row of townhouses, nothing showing. I'm in command.
1: 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At 2105.

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1: I'm going to leave the tow sheet on a windshield for the towing company, and we'll take the next call. You can close the event when car gets towed.
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3: 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Should come back as a silver title Camry, and there's no occupants in the vehicle.
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1: 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Going to be for disorderly mail that brought something. That brought something is refusing to leave. Black male, 32 years old, thin build, wearing red and blue clothing.
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2: 15.
0: 2100 Snelling Avenue, Harmar Mall. It's going to be on the east side of the parking lot. Two juveniles, one on dirt bikes, the other one driving recklessly.
1: 5183, Tower, Tower.
2: 15, Tower.
0: 2112.

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1: 4484.
0: Can you please clear the crime call report? We are at the same location at 1:30 and 8:00.
1: I apologize, you're cutting out. I did copy clear report and at the same location, but then I could not copy anything beyond that.
2: 477. She's a clear report that didn't show us in harassment at apartment 1:30. We're going for it.
3: That one's just for code 4.

0: 5302 Raymond Avenue. Secondhand information, caller's sister is at a friend's address and the friend is requesting PD remove an intoxicated female named Yanessa Gabby Vazquez.
1: Copy.
0: I'm just for officer safety. I don't know what this means, but they said that the female has a severe level of agitation.
2: Lincoln, I'm Henry, 962. And a silver pickup truck. Vehicles are road raging, flashing bright lights, either cutting each other off, or attempting to run each other off the road. Info 2115. Go ahead.
3: I'm supposed to have the driver and her daughter with me. Can you use until?
2: Copy, but no medics, correct?
3: Behind medics, correct.
2: Copy. That's 21.

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0: 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It's now in the right lane.
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0: Can you please change this to DKD and clear my report?

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0: Transferring commands at Forest Lake, Lieutenant 1.
1: Lake Command transferred to Forest Lake, Lieutenant 1. And can I get a car check, please?
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45-6 D-Cars, information on a driving complaint northbound Highway 65 at 109th. Looking for a maroon sedan, unknown 28. They were going through stoplights and speeding in and out of traffic. Information at 21-23.

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Medic 611, 939 Brenner Avenue West, Lucas 5th, Cross Street, Milton Street North, and Chatswood Street North, Box 369, on fire off 4, time 2128, Medic 611, 939 Brenner Avenue West, Lucas 5th, Cross Street, Milton Street North, and Chatswood Street North, Box 369, on fire off 4, time 2128.

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1: Minute 9-11, 4650 Centerville Road, Harbor Crossing, unconscious, Cross Street, Meadowlands Drive, and Starboard Lane, Box 168, on Firehouse 4, time 21:29.
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0: Now I see him exiting the westbound Highway 610 from 47. Described as a great Toyota Tundra, plate Lincoln Charles John 478. Does come back to a silver 2012 Toyota Tundra out of Brooklyn Park. It was unable to maintain its lane, swerving in out of lanes. Info at 2132.
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0: 67, what's your roll?
1: 67.
0: Oh, eastbound 36 at Oak Green for a stall blocking left lane. Home Park is also Hall of Fame.
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0: Can you please update the address, 35 25th Century, Unit 40? It was accidental declared.
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1: Say it again.
0: Not on camera.
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1: Yeah, you want to head this way. The property owner, she's heading this way from Hugo right now, and she wants us to just clear inside, just to make sure no one's inside the residence.
0: Copy that.

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1: 7654.
0: Fireworks complaint, Dorlin in London for juveniles in the intersection, setting off aerial fireworks for the last 20 minutes.
1: You could just put in that juvenile fireworks call, and we'll take care of it once we're done with ours.
0: 7677, you can stay clear.
1: Okay, 12, copy,
0: 2144.

0: Info to Maplewood. County is responding, or has responded to a robbery, 45 County Road E, Bravo. Public storage occurred at 2126. The firearm was implied but not seen. Someone said stop or I'll shoot, and then robbed the suspect, or robbed the comp. Comp is injured and being tended to by medics. 2144.
1: 2173, you can have Minnesota plate Robert Nora King, 747.

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1: 476.
0: 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You sent me 4356A and a blood dress report.
1: Copy. Clear jail at 1239.

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0: 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The robbery with the grease.
1: 4545, B-Boy County Road.
0: Just 45.
1: Copy.
0: Should be over by the sports center off of right, 36 here.

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1: Yes, sir. That's 2152.

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1: Copy.

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1: Four, four, seven, four, 12.
0: Automatic 2655 English Street North. Count's husband, her count broke things in the house. Count's out of breath and crying. TC is attempting to get further.
1: I would tell you soon before he's aware.
0: Cop is saying this male does have pocket knife. Copy that. 2159.

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1: 457.
0: 7 have a good night.
1: You just signed 2201.
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1: 9175. We'll be clearing the resonance on the 14-1.
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0: 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Right. In clear squad support, you can also clear the fireworks. We drove by and didn't see the fireworks.
1: Stay after that, 2203.

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1: Thanks for being notified. The cops having trouble breathing.
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1: 2203.
3: Medic 321, 1957 English Street North, Frost English Silver, Mr. Fist, Cross Street, Frost Avenue East, and Ryan Avenue East, Box 498, on fire off 4, time 2203, Medic 321, 1957 English Street North, Frost English Silver, Mr. Fist, Cross Street, Frost Avenue East, and Ryan Avenue East, Box 498, on fire off 4, time 2203.
2: Clear tonight. Squad clear, 12-0-4.

Medic 322, Invention 323, 2655 English Street North, Assault, Standby for Police, Cross Street, County Road C East, and Coleman Avenue East, Box 409, on fire off 4, Time 2204, Medic 322, Invention 323, 2655 English Street North, Assault, Standby for Police, Cross Street, County Road C East, and Coleman Avenue East, Box 409, on fire off 4, Time 2204.

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1: Can you have Morris watch the gear up with the suspect vehicle?
2: 4478 and 54 get rough.
0: 4-7.
1: We're gathering more information, but as of right now, we might have a new strangulation.
0: Copy.
3: 4369, I can respond to the location.
2: At 4470, just want to confirm. Suspect are calm, and the vehicle are fleet.
0: That the suspect left in a blue GMC SUV, unknown plate, last seen going westbound on County Road C, Charlie.
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0: 2208.

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1: Just responded, Paul. License plate for that GNC is most likely Lima Whiskey Echo 803.
0: Copy, I'll get that added to the call.

0: the code for at the house right now.
1: Well,
0: it's not a
2: thank you.

0: Just some info on a couple of calls impending. We have a domestic impending, 1840 Mesabi Avenue. Father Tom's child was banging on the door. Tom hasn't seen him, doesn't know what he's wearing, but does say he may have a gun, is not being very cooperative and disconnected. We also have a fireworks complaint, McKnight and Conway.
1: Copy. I have one squad break from the domestic on English. I can go to the Mesabi domestic with him. 447, make a break.
0: Carl, 2212. 4474.
2: All break for Mesabi. You can keep 78 on there, Kurt.

0: southbound 35W at 46th Street.
1: 43 Metro, I just got that out of the lanes.
0: 2213.
2: Six triangulation, and suspect description is a mixed male, black shirt, baggy gray shorts, black Nike shoes. He's 5'5" and regular build.

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1: 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I also copy all my new updates.
0: 2214.
2: Score 4078. Preparation, go to the FSR control.
3: Four four seven four, I'm in the area. 2214.
0: 444. All break as well. I'm 13 Mesabi. 2214.

0: 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I'm not ready to go to them and stop you.
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2: 4476, I'm out. 2214.
0: Same traffic.
2: 2215.
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2: Cover that, 2215.

0: Control 2440 and 70 cars, information on a driving complaint, southbound 35 approaching Highway 8, a red Chevy Impala, unable to maintain their lane, high speed, with unknown plates, information at 2215.
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1: Four seventy six, grab pepper ball and shield. 8-4, copy. 8-4, 76, please report. 22-17.

0: Southwest.
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0: Southwest. You mentioned out that our suspect has been stealing the Ring camera. High video.
1: Ring camera?
0: No, he's viewing it from his phone while we're here.
1: Copy.
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1: Sorry, Life Squad, I have some background. Can you go again?
0: 4369, our units in 1842, related.

0: Stillwater Station 1 fire. Respond to the intersection of 2nd Street North and Myrtle Street East for a fire outside. There's some sort of object burning on the table or possibly the table itself in the area off of 3rd and walking across the ramp. There's a picnic table in the park behind the address. Time is 22:24.
1: Richard.

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1: 81 copy, medics and advice.

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0: I have a possible location of where a suspect may have went at 2699 North Gem Street.
1: Would you like me to show you in a row?
0: Not at this moment.

0: southbound from Anderson, and I'm not seeing any conduct other than speed.
1: Copy, thank you. I'm southbound staying north of Heineken.
0: Attack.

0: Suspicious, 4776 Centerville Road, White Bear Woods Apartments, on a vehicle doing loops in the parking lot for the last 45 minutes. Driver's going to be a white female with glasses. It's a silver GMC, Minnesota plate, Romeo Lincoln Charlie, 824.
1: Send
0: 2238.

0: Sorry, some information only on end of some civil gate from Burnsville. They had a black Nissan Pulsar mostly from them and not in pursuit. No plates on the front or the rear is going to be a black male driver wearing a black shirt and a hat. The vehicle was suspiciously circling a gas station that entered the store a couple times but did not purchase anything. Time to leave about 3 minutes. Info at 2242.
1: 19, did you have a location?
0: Sorry, Marathon Brave at W100.

0: 980 cars, you're 1050 southbound 169 at Highway 55.
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0: It's on the ramp, southbound to eastbound.
1: Is it blocking?
0: Not as far as I can tell. I can't see the other long past trees.
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0: Sorry, you're both en route, 2249.

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1: 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I'm out with the other one. 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

917. 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
2: One 2 5 5 Pondview Lane, Unit 6, for an unknown odor. RP's reporting they have a smell of bleach inside the residence. Time of page is 22:56.

0: Benjamin 31, 5648 Deer Trail South, Hart, Cross Street, Deer Trail West, and Deer Trail East, Box 42, on Firehouse 4, Time 2257, Engine 131, 5648 Deer Trail South, Hart, Cross Street, Deer Trail West, and Deer Trail East, Box 42, on Firehouse 4, Time 57.
1: Good. You want me to shut this ramp down?
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0: information on a driving complaint, southbound 169 at 173rd Street, looking for a black F-150 truck, unknown 28, unable to maintain lines and lanes and swerving, information at 2304.
1: Okay, 5-2-5-3. 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
1: Elm Medical, Cross Street, Argyne Street North, and Herschel Street North, Box 486, on Firebox 4, time 2309, Medic 611, 1732 Ryan Avenue West, unknown medical, Cross Street, Argyne Street North, and Herschel Street North, Box 486, on Firebox 4, time 2309.

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Medic 610, 2550 Cleveland Avenue North, TN, sick person, cross street, Oak Crest Avenue West, and Rose Gate. Box 425, on fire off score, time 2320, Medic 610, 2550 Cleveland Avenue North, TN, sick person, cross street, Oak Crest Avenue West, and Rose Gate. Box 425, on fire off score, time 2320.

Domestic 2370 Ariel Street North, Cedarview Commons, apartment 208. Comp's ex-boyfriend is outside banging on the door. Comp needs the ex-boyfriend removed. It's going to be a DeMarcus, black male, 30 years old, 5'9", thin build, wearing all black. 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

0: 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He's been in bed for 2 days.
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3: North St. Paul Fire, medical response, 2352 Navajo Road, sick person, cross street, McMunk Road North, and Chippewa Avenue, box 413, on the fill-off score, time 2335, North St. Paul Fire, medical response, 2352 Navajo Road, sick person, cross street, McMunk Road North, and Chippewa Avenue, box 413, on fire off score, time 2335.

0: 303 Mitchell.
1: 303.
0: Trying to catch up with a Tesla Model 3 exit into 46th Street here. Higher at a speed, over 100 miles an hour, run the red, westbound 46th. Now he's northbound on Nicollet. And of course, still trying to catch up.
1: You advise not in pursuit?
0: No, not in pursuit. West on 45th. 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
0: Forty-fifth, and give me 1 second.
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Crash in the front of 4504 Phil 3F South.

0: before I'm at the PD with evidence. 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
1: John Charles Edward, 801.
0: 2340.
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1: Okay. 303, you got a couple of East troopers coming. Can you hear a description on them?
0: Probably male, 6'4", 150 pounds.
1: What's your first and last name?

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1: What?
0: The 10,000 block of Penn Avenue South in Bloomington, not close.
2: Alright. I might just go to the address and see if I can interview your family, though.
0: Timber.
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3: 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Three males grabbed a case of lighters and ran out of the store. In an unknown vehicle, it's going to be a white sedan. Minnesota plate, Zulu Tango Charlie 397.
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1: I'm out of the address. I'm going to stay on your guys' domain. Keep on any type of information.
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0: 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Also, let them know that the car is approximately 50 to 100 feet down an embankment.
1: Over. 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
1: Squad, medic to responding to 1740 English Street North. I'm a 20-year-old female who fainted. 12 minutes.
2: Eighty cars for debris eastbound 694 at Long Lake Road.
3: 25 Hughes from 35 Portland.

0: is for a 1050. Parties are arguing. Highway 13, just north of Mono.
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0: 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Can you look back on cam and see if you can catch this?
1: I can try. The two cameras in the area were knocked out, presumably by the crash, just before midnight. I can look at the cam south of, see if I can see the vehicle, but nothing was seen before impact on the two cams at that intersection.
0: Copy. I'll get you a vehicle description in just a second here.
1: Sure, first.
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0: Yes, that's your 13 Lone Oak Institute. It is a stall just north of Ugly Rock. Check with them. Anyone else coming in 22?
1: Copy that. And yeah, that's where it would be. It was plotting just north of Lone Oak.
0: Yeah, I'll be out with that.
1: Can you hear me?

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1: 66.
0: I don't have a plate or anything on the thing, but it looks like a white SUV, maybe like a Honda CR-V or something.
1: And we just took a look. There's absolutely nothing to be seen there on playback. I'm sorry.
0: Sounds good, thanks.
1: Okay. Hi, Anna.
2: Four to the metro.
1: 457.
2: I'll be around the scene.

0: Et avec Midnight in Orchard Lane with George Edward Frank 892. Can I get a second? They were swerving.
1: 3930.
2: 3930 cap showing you en route. McKnight and Orchard. 32.
1: Six, six, seven.
3: 669.
1: Clear the address, make contact with Bobby and Jeep. He was home, not at the crash. I'll be back on Monday.
3: 10-4, so that second OLN not involved, not there.
1: Yep, I was able to confirm he was at home sleeping.
3: Thank you. 33 minutes. 303, you copy?
1: Yep.
3: I'm going to take it out of the event then.

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0: Do you follow us to the current get weekends? I see I understand it in the comments, please.
1: Never. Ready.

80 cars, information on a driving complaint, northbound 35W at 38th Street, looking for a semi, red cab, white trailer, swerving all over the road, unknown license plate, information at 43 minutes.

303. 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I'm pretty sure it's related to my party from the crash. Sam Tom King 753.

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0: 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Is everything code for?
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0: 难受。
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0: When you guys DOT, the crash, I'm just trying to compliment supervisor and let him know that all of the lights, the telephone lights are down, but they'll probably need some stop signs or something to help control the intersection and eventually clear.
1: Over. If you miss.

Sunday Cars an update on that last driving complaint with another hauler on it. It's a cattle hauler that will possibly hit the cable and continue driving. Information at the DMS.

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1: Thanks, Grandpa.
0: Thanks, Sunshine. Have a good night.
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0: Medic 611, 998 County Road West, Abdominal Pain, Cross Street, Chaffora Street North, and Churchill Street North, Box 369, on fire off 4, time 122, Medic 611, 998 County Road West, Abdominal Pain, Cross Street, Chaffora Street North, and Churchill Street North, Box 369, on fire off 4, time 122.
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1: 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We're going to be taking it 434 as primary.
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1: 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We don't have any driver or passenger info as of now.
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0: noise complaint, 2501 London Lane East, apartment 317. Screaming, swearing, lots of noise coming from the address. Comp thinks it's possibly a bunch of juveniles somewhere.
1: 447 is West, copy.
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0: 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I got one on call for this.
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0: 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I kinda got on the control.
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1: No, we access the mirror. I just need one routine.
0: Yeah, 315 here. Go ahead.

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2: 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Cross Street. Sepulveda Boulevard. And Centennial Drive. Box 474. On Fire 4. Time 154. North St. Paul Fire. Medical response. 2400 Margaret Street North. NSFD Station 500. Unknown medical. Cross Street. Sepulveda Boulevard. And Centennial Drive. Box 474. On Fire 4. Time 154.

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Payment of a medical alarm for lift assist. Time of page is 2 o'clock.

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0: I'm just getting flipped around for this stall, but would you have DOT go through the commons on the westbound side and just figure out what they're supposed to do with the cones and barrels? There's some random place all over the place.
1: Copy that, can do. 205.

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Tempo from Maplewood Squad. 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

0: 对对。
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0: Metro SB 669. Copy, thank you so much. He's at 6th and Jackson in St. Paul. We'll hold the air till we get a code 4.
1: Yeah, go ahead.
0: Nicholas 4?
1: Yeah, we're good. He's in the left side of the house. We're good.
0: Copy that, 305. You copy?
1: 305, copy.
0: Thank you so much. 226.

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0: 1-8 Sergeant DeCapi, we have a medical at 1129 Thorndale for a 9-year-old female. She is breathing but not conscious. She's collapsed or fainted.
1: Medicine, you got it.
0: Thank you, C27.
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0: Happy to hear.

Medical update says that she is possibly having agonal breathing and possibly had a seizure.

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1: 6-3 for both.
0: We have a 911 hanging up at 855 County Road E, Echo in Badness Heights at 7 Brew Coffee, within 24 meters. No previous phone history.
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1: 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We'll be 33 till I get a go for on this.

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0: 82183.
1: 3 Daniel, 5184, out at the PD lobby. I'm an investigator, what code 4?
0: Copy, code 4 at the PD lobby at 253. Information from Goodhue County on one that had taken off from them. They are currently not in pursuit. Must be northbound 52 from 250th Street for a black Toyota sedan, unknown 28. Reason was for speed. Nobody has eyes at this time. Again, information only 254. Thank you, 254.

update on that previous 1065. We currently are attempting to track it on cam. We have it northbound north of County Road 42. Dakota is advised, and again, information 255.

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1: Flag.
0: Might be worth saying, I still get for backup to track this thing. If we don't lose it on camera, we're kind of going on.
1: I'll check. And the vehicle continued northbound through 55, still on 52.
0: Good to you, give us a plate for it.
1: Negative, I'm 928.
0: Okay. I'm going towards the commons, I'll try and at least get a plate on it if we find it. But if they discontinue, I can't chase it.
1: Apologies, sir, go again.
0: I'm then going towards the commons now. I'm going to try and get in the area if we can keep it on camera. I'll try and get a plate on it, but if they discontinue their pursuit, I can't chase it.
2: I copy. It's north of 117th and Focal. They're listening. The two-door sedan, black in color. It's got a light across the taillight. It goes all the way across the vehicle. It's in the right lane currently.
0: All right. Where'd you say it was? Sorry, your mic's really quiet.
2: North of 117th.
0: Thank you.
3: Couple squads in here. We'll keep an eye out for it.
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1: Okay, I'm still about 8. They're behind us, should we? Why don't we get a mutual aid channel?

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2: 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It's pulling over right now. They lit it up just west of Argent, westbound 55.
0: Copy.
2: Yeah, 301.

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2: We had a criminal issue for the party. 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
1: Copy.
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0: Yeah, he had that pedestrian bridge. Metro, you can probably update us to a 1060, please.
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1: 253, if you want to drop some flare and take off, I'm okay with that.
2: 455, I'm at Lindell and Dallas.
0: 318.

0: Metro to 80 cars, information on a driving complaint, northbound 169 at 36th Avenue. Looking for a white box Sprinter van, license King Union Yellow 673, which comes back to a white Ford Transit 2015 out of Lindstrom. They were in the middle of two lanes, unable to maintain lanes, last seen at 36th Avenue, information at 319.
1: Can I get an ETA on the tow? 1 second. 10-4, thank you.

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1: You're not on.

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1: 457.
0: We're going to be calling 911 from a phone located from Lone Oak and 35E. If you get any calls, can you document that number and then send it to 434 in a cat message?
1: Can do.
0: Can let the Corey County know as well in case they get the call and they can forward with us.
1: So far. 326.
2: Hey there, Kathy's Max from this.
3: Yeah, do that, Rex 26.

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1: 455.
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1: Negative.
0: You go ahead and start.

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1: 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And I apologize to them. We're going to try to roll with using the Heath Falcon, and he's going to pick it off with Heath Force.
0: 10-4.

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1: 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Do you have a 28 for it?
0: Niant.
1: Robert Edward Lincoln, 5852. You'll come back on a Nissan.
0: 10-4, single occupant.
1: Echo.
0: 335.
2: He's got it. No need for towing service.
0: And 4, 335.

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1: My SLAV DOT en route for the pedestrian bridge and a blade, is that 10-4?
0: I'm sorry, did you say you have an ETA or not?
1: No, with a blade. I have one en route with a blade and one en route for the bridge.
0: Got it, thanks.
1: 338.
0: Two five two.
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Previously trespassed miles in the parking lot. I-171 is on scene.

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1: 9175.
0: You can cancel the second officer. If you have an ambulance, respond on the mail if he got run over on his foot. If the ambulance could bring him to the hospital, that'd be great.
2: Six, 6 9, I'll grab it from Yankee.
3: Thank you, Sergeant.

Metro 280 cars, information on a driving complaint, southbound 35W, last seen exiting Lake Street, looking for a silver Dodge sedan, license Zebra Union Paul 702, which comes back to a gray 2014 Dodge Avenger out of Minneapolis. They were all over the road, almost hit a stalled vehicle on the shoulder, they have no taillights, and the driver was hanging out the window. Information at 354.

0: Met at 942, 3235 White Bear Avenue, Speedway, traumatic injury, cross street, I-694 to White Bear Avenue, and Vertical Road, on fire off 4, time 354, Met at 942, 3235 White Bear Avenue, Speedway, traumatic injury, cross street, I-694 to White Bear Avenue, and Vertical Road, on fire off 4, time 354.
1: Hey, go ahead.
2: Did you find that cell phone by chance?
1: Yeah, it's in my passenger seat.
2: Is it just running?
1: Say it again?
2: Was it just ringing?
1: It was not.
2: Nothing.

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0: 357.
2: If you see it blocking on camera with no movement, let's just start it though.
3: I do see it blocking. 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
2: Okay, now you can cancel the tow, I'll go see your tow.
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1: Cars, information on a driving complaint, left. Seen eastbound 94 right out of the Lowry Hill Tunnel, looking for gray sedan, unknown 28, unable to maintain lanes and no lights on. Information at 401.
0: Address going to be 12006 Bacardi Avenue West in Rosemont.
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0: Yeah, it's not occupied. It's just started to. Who knows how long it'll take.
1: 10-4, for you. And SV5, you copy that?
0: Yeah, I copy.
1: 402.

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0: 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Thank you so much. 407.

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1: 10-4. 418.
0: Just for info, it is the intersection eastbound and the ramp from 2-1. It's still closed. We're still trying to get everything cleaned up and fixed up above.
1: 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Thank you so much. 17.

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1: 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Air is clear, 437.

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0: 10-7, have a good night.
1: Have a good night, 442.

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Or ETA?

0: people are responding. Oh, never mind. It's a blue Chevy pickup. It's ETA 10 to 15 minutes.
1: Thank you. I've seen that it's been 15 minutes and I was in the notes. So I was just wondering if they had called back at all. Still waiting.
0: Yeah, they haven't. Happy Code 4.

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0: We're going to be clear the call on electrocess. Can you clear us another ICR medical at 7012 in room 125 for an 84-year-old male with increased weakness and low blood pressure?
1: Copy, and you need tones?
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0: For a residential burg, 1669 County Road D Delta. Caller's ex-girlfriend broke into his house and garage. She is now attempting to leave. Her name is Liza White, female, about 37, 5'5", medium build, bright white sweater. She is currently outside, refusing to leave. Thank you, 456.
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0: Just for info, there's another Bergen pending, 2308 Stillwater. Someone broke into the detached garage at about 627. I don't know if anything was stolen or if there was any damage.
1: Got it.
0: All right. Go ahead.
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0: Good. Air plate, Papa, uniform, Zebra 567, comes back to a gray Mercury Grand Marquis. The call address.
1: 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Robert Paul Sam 608 and Adam Zebra Victor 523.

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Medic 610, 563 County Road U.S., Heritage Place Senior Apartments, Breathing Problems Delta, Cross Street, Sandhurst Drive West, and Yale Street North, Box 461B, on fire off score, time 533, Medic 610, 563 County Road U.S., Heritage Place Senior Apartments, Breathing Problems Delta, Cross Street, Sandhurst Drive West, and Yale Street North, Box 461B, on fire off score, time 533.

0: 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Changes to a civil, clear for him.
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2: A4.
0: Harvard, 2308 Stillwater Road. Someone broke into the detached garage after he was house sitting for the comp while they were out of town. Did see a male run out of the garage on 627 at $1,500.
1: 447, I advise.
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2: London Lane. Neighbor has left their vehicle running since 1700 hours. It is unoccupied. It's going to be a silver Chevy extended cab. Unknown plate.
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2: 548.

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2: 669, this might be a medical. RP stated they were laying in the ditch.
1: Yes.
2: How's it going?

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0: Metro. 1644.
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0: good morning.
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1: He's walking northbound 494 from Bailey.
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0: 10 8 shift, good morning.
1: Good morning. 550. Six
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0: Forget it, I'm on. I inadvertently assigned a West Metro case number. I'll need a St. Cloud one. Can you take that out of there or remove it?
1: I can, and I can also assign you 2600 if you'd like.
0: I'll take care of that part. Thank you.
1: Never.
2: Which matches to a 2006 LaCrosse out of Brooklyn Center. Drive, unable to maintain their lane, driving on the shoulder, cutting other cars off. Approximately a 3-minute delay. Information at 6:04.

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1: 669.
0: Just getting into the area, still northbound, North Hope.
1: Confirm.
0: Right or left shoulder?
1: Right.
0: Okay.
1: Okay.

0: Metro 369, just checking your status with that pedestrian.
1: Okay, just a little weird.
0: Copy that, 607.

Input of Maplewood Squad. St. Paul's responding to a juvenile incident slash missing person. Comes son walked out of the home. Can't find him. It's going to be a 5-year-old with autism near 1858 Mechanic Avenue. Officers will be checking the Beaver Lake area. 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
1: Yeah, Bart, where are you going to be? At the Speedway?
0: Yeah, that sounds like a good spot for me.
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Request the State Patrol 6401 Lake Road to the speedway for a BLS person in crisis. You're cleared and on arrival. 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

0: Lake Elmo, Station 1, Chief, respond for an accident detection 10976 10th Street North. We're in Evil. Caller's Chester. 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

Engine 121, 15 Meadowlark Lane, Hickerson, Cross Street, Dunbush Road, and Raven Road, Box 163, on Firewatch 4, Time 636. Engine 121, 15 Meadowlark Lane, Hickerson, Cross Street, Dunbush Road, and Raven Road, Box 163, on Firewatch 4, Time 636.

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1: Three,

0: Victor 4450 across for 1050 eastbound 494 Lindo.
1: Okay.
0: 10-6, and I'll take that on the ramp from 494 eastbound to Lindo.

Matic 321, 1957 English Street North, Frost English Silver, Small Injury, Cross Street, Frost Avenue East, and Ryan Avenue East, Box 498, on Fire Ops 4, Time 649, Matic 321, 1957 English Street North, Frost English Silver, Small Injury, Cross Street, Frost Avenue East, and Ryan Avenue East, Box 498, on Fire Ops 4, Time 649.

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0: safety car for a 1050. It's going to be eastbound Highway 10 before southbound 35W.
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305 Metro. Speed 305. Dan 7, have a good day. 305 70. 1672 Metro. 1672. 108 10-8 shift. 7-1.

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0: An alarm at 2501 Division Street covering the main entry door.
1: Charlie, copy.

0: Car is clear, deer out of the lane, southbound 61 south of the point.
1: 3.
0: 380, 750.

0: Metro 4550 requires information on a stall westbound 494 Highway 5, ETA is 5 minutes, and 30 minutes on the phone, excuse me, information at 716.
1: Metro 175, 1012.
2: 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Metro Regis, there, go ahead.
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2: I do, just making sure it's him.
1: 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Where are you code for?
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1: Stillwater Rescue
0: 1. The choice clear of hitting by rain on a minor injury. Lift the stairs, cancel Wakeview.
1: 722.

30 cars damaged to property. Eastbound or cell phone 494, sorry, cell phone 494, south of lake on a damaged property, car got hit by a turn. 7. SP 259, 726.

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0: 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There's some debris left from it in the lane yet that I can't get, but if you just advise DOT.
1: 740.

0: Medic 322, 1248 Cove Avenue East, Keller Lake Animal Hospital, Person Down, Cross Street, Atlantic Street North, and English Street North, Box 468, on Fire Ops 4, Time 743, Medic 322, 1248 Cove Avenue East, Keller Lake Animal Hospital, Person Down, Cross Street, Atlantic Street North, and English Street North, Box 468, on Fire Ops 4, Time 743.
1: Have information on driver complaint. Headed northbound 52 at Hampton. Describes an 18-wheeler with a red cab and a silver trailer. Partial 28 of 6489. Driving 80 miles an hour. Past drivers. Information at 744.

0: pedestrian northbound 67 or 76 at Kilroo on the ramp.
1: 14.
0: 146.

0: 3.29.
1: Questioning Paulson. Pursuit around 62 and 35. If you guys want to get the cameras up.
0: We're just trying to air it out. Cars available for Dakota County. Westbound crosstown at 35E. Gray key occupied 5 times. Sam Union 62. 214 is attached.
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2: Alright, they've asked for help. 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Any cop telling you so?
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0: Towers 1050 eastbound 94, ramp of 7th and Wall.
1: 175 Avenue, what's that clear to pump?
0: 175, 750, 23 miles. Speed 633. We're going to be in the apex just before the ramp of 7th and Wall, 758.

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Medic 610, 1094 Brooks Avenue West, Park, Cross Street, Churchill Street North, and Lexington Avenue North. 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
1: Seven two W. At 8:12.

3450 cars eastbound, cross town from Cedar Gray, SUV San Victor John 816, coming back on a Silverado out of the St. Paul address. We were only lane lines, almost at the collar. Information 818.

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0: for 4730 cars for a stall blocking on the ramp westbound 94 to the St. Croix scale.
1: Approach to Metro, head out there. Mudbury.
0: Copy, 26.

0: for A1050, they pulled off to Midas, westbound Highway 7 in Pine Hill.
1: 454, snow deck clear.
0: 831.
1: In the area. 152, correction, will be eastbound.
2: What? Westbound, 152, westbound.
1: Copy.
2: 831.

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0: 60 cars help 50 side in Minneapolis. Dartmouth Bridge stall blocking westbound on Dartmouth.
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2: Go ahead.
0: East side 60 car is going to go over there and grab it. You can point to.
2: 10-4, thank you.
0: 838. It's going to be here on left lane first out if you can slow.
1: Received.
0: 175-838.

0: Kova ambulance responded the request of mHealth for mutual aid CPR in progress in West St. Paul, 1552 Charleston Street. Time is 8:41. Go ahead.
1: Is there an mHealth unit already on scene as well?
0: They did not advise. I would ask them if you'd like.
1: Please do.
2: Overran a couple red lights. Information 841.

0: And Grove.
1: Is South Metro started to the...
0: So they just told me they don't have anybody started and CPR is not in progress. I can check with them again if you'd like.
1: Yeah, wait, oh wait, if we can start South Metro, if they have any crews available as well, even if it's BLS, that's fine.
0: 843.

0: from dispatch. South Metro has started.
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0: Cabby, 43.
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1: I'm arriving at the St. Croix scale. Do you know where this vehicle is or any more details on it?

0: 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I'm all with it. 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
2: 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Southbound 169 by County Road 83.
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0: has the Joe Carr's information at Drop Big Complaint. He's on 694 exiting Silver Lake Road on the red hatchback. Played somewhere to King Tom Tom 021. Parts of the over lane lines almost hit another car. 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

0: Western 45, 70 degrees, 21 on hit run.
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0: Speed 214 from Egan, 9-0.

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0: 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Letter A, 12, 1260 County Road East, Gable Pines, Big Person, Cross Street, Jason Road, and Big Box Road, Box 318, on Fire Ops 4, Time 906.
1: SB 534.
2: Yes, sir.
1: 507.
2: 516.
1: Right. I left the voicemail for the involved. Hopefully they call back soon.
2: I'll certainly hear, but I have a feeling they clear.
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information at Dragonfly with a 4-minute delay. Northbound 35W from Lake Drive on a red semi-truck with a silver trailer. 28 of Sam Tom Adam 9235. Still reordering lines and almost hit another vehicle. Information 908.

Metro 4460, Carl's information on driving from plane. This is northbound 35E at Cayuga. Described as a red Toyota sedan, possible 28 of Lincoln Tom Mary 759 or 755, intentionally cutting people off. Information at 910.

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the chief and respond with Waverly ambulance for an accident, unknown injury at 700 Monte Vida Avenue, St. Jude, with a child pedestrian in a parking lot versus a car, unknown injuries. Time is 9:13.

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2: Cross Street, First Street, and Grove Street, on fire off 5, time 913, met at 942, 700 Modern Evi Avenue, St. Jude Modern Evi, accident, Cross Street, First Street, and Grove Street, on fire off 5, time 913.

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0: Center, Behavioral Emergency, Cross Street, Mayo Road North, and Upper Acton Road, Box 744, on Fire Off 4, Town 915, Medic 311, 2715 Upper Acton Road East, Regents Mental Health Treatment Center, Behavioral Emergency, Cross Street, Mayo Road North, and Upper Acton Road, Box 744, on Fire Off 4, Town 915. Medic 322, 1852 Jackson Street North, sick person, Cross Street, Denton Avenue East, and Center Avenue East, Box 524, on Fire Ops 4, Town 915. Medic 322, 1852 Jackson Street North, sick person, Cross Street, Denton Avenue East, and Center Avenue East, Box 524, on Fire Ops 4, Town 915.
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Would they station 1AF ambulance 1 respond for an odor at Chipotle, 7455 Corral Boulevard, unit 116, they're evacuating time of 918.

0: still refund mutual aid for West St. Paul to 1 Thomason Avenue West, Unit 240 for a fall. Time is 9:20.
1: Yeah, 47. What's the last four of my case number, please?

0: Southwest, Unit 240 for a fall. Time is 9:20.
1: Yeah, 47. What's the last 4 of my case number, please?
0: 5265.
1: Proceed, thanks.
0: You're welcome.

0: I'm with the follow-up report. Engine smoke detector inside of residence unit. Been turned back over to building maintenance. You can clear all Riviera units from the scene and terminate command.
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2: Arriving on scene of a large single-story commercial strip mall. The restaurant is evacuated, nothing showing. Battalion 3 will have command. You can continue to sign it.
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Engine 520, 2800 Longview Drive, along Thurman, Cross Street, 19th Avenue East, and Helen Street North, Lot 413, on Fire Off 5, Time 938, Engine 520, 2800 Longview Drive, along Thurman, Cross Street, 19th Avenue East, and Helen Street North, Box 413, on Fire Off 5, Time 938.

0: as Medicare responding to 2025 Bradley Street North, number 209, 460, female conscious breathing, having a seizure at 942.
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0: 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There's a W from Lake on a blue Dodge minivan. We ignore relay lines. 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
1: That's all, Elementary, Canada.

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0: We have him on camera, just he's not answering on either, man. 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
0: Do you copy the officer safety alert? I have a car en route to you.
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0: 625, do you copy?
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4: And engine 343, 1438 County Road CE, Harmony Garden Skilled Nursing, sick person, cross streets, Barker Street North, and Hazelwood Street North, box 439, on fire off 4, time 10:07.

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0: This guy says like I want you to.
1: Go on.
0: Arrived. We're just south of Lake Elmo on 20th Street. One vehicle off the roadway. About.
1: Check.
0: Alright, so I'll be out checking. I'll have command.
1: Copy that. 10-12.

Tony F. Miami, Chief Eastbound for SEO Alarm, no symptoms, 265 Laurel Road, Colorado State, will be contacting XL, time is 10:14.

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1: The 911 hang up, 2025 County Road D, did you want another squad?
0: 44, yeah, to the bus.
1: Thank you.

0: Dispatch. My name is Joan.
1: Go ahead.
0: Yeah, family. I guess we're home. So, if anyone's been evacuated, we're investigating. You can show Command 1 as well, Command.
1: Copy that. Investigating is Command 1022. And the homeowner advised me that she was going to call Excel herself. If you can just confirm with her, otherwise, I can give them a call.
0: Happy will do. Thank you.
1: Thank you.

0: go ahead for the turtle info?
1: Well, yeah, I see you attached to it. We were going to take it as info, but I see you attached 1023.
0: I got a soft spot for critters all the way from here on.
1: In the left wing, larger than normal, just FYI. Just north of, or just south of Little Canada, you can get them from the ramp.
0: 10-4, thanks.
1: That's right, 1023.

Still running a freestone for an ALS bleed. The bloody nose at 699 East Point Echo Road South, Legends of Cottage Grove, room 243. Time is 10:26.

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1: Another turtle whisperer out there. They've rescued it, and guess they're putting in their privately owned vehicle and be clearing shortly.
0: Ten four. Thank you.
1: 1026.

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1: Go ahead.
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Woodbury Station 20F responds to Ridge Park, 3525 Parker's Drive. They'll be in a black Nissan on the parking lot for an ALS exposure or a panic attack. Time is 10:30.

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2: Forty-ninth Avenue, number 315, for harassment report.

Hopefield 2 to Hopefield Chief and 1F respond for a fire alarm called in by the alarm company and by some witnesses. No smoke or flames seen. 5958 10th Street North. Time is 10:35.

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Last seen exiting to either Flying Cloud Drive or Eden Prairie Road from westbound 494. Described as a silver Infiniti sedan with blue wheels, Sam Henry Union 629. 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Was tailgating and speeding. Information, time is 10:36.

0: 50 westbound 94, just west of the tunnel.
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2: We'll be out to investigate, partially evacuated. Engine 1 has 10th Street van.

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1: What caller at the PD that would like to report a hit and run that occurred at 1727?
0: 44, okay.
1: Thank you.
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0: 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Are you still on scene of the accident in code 4?
1: 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I was just about to call you. All units available.
0: 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So all units available, 1053.

0: Zero cars 1050 westbound 94 west of White Bear Avenue.
1: 126 Pascal.
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0: 1054 is the correct time.
3: Standby. Metro 4560 car for a rollover. It's going to be eastbound 694 by Central. Break. Metro 307, go ahead. What's your traffic?
4: I'm clear from HCMC and en route to Hennepin Jail.
3: 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And which car is going to that rollover?
5: 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I came back on 694 from 81.
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0: to 1790 Bean Avenue. 46-year-old female, conscious breathing, was having a procedure. She stopped breathing for a second. She possibly had a seizure at 1103.
1: May 22, 1790 Bean Avenue East. 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
1: 161. 416.
0: I'll be 10-6 with 570. We're taking up part of the entrance lane, right lane here, just from central to eastbound.
1: 10-4, medics are en route and freeway towing's en route.
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0: County 2515. We're in the lobby of that building with the respondent. Well, you can put it closed for now.
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2: SB 380.
3: 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I don't know if he saw the 49ers out here.
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0: 10-4.
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1: Okay.

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1: Go on.
0: The special case 640-4308. The recount portion, please.
1: Okay, 11-10.

2515. 2515. We're Gordy's apartment in apartment 323. Hello. Copy to you, offer the check. Give me a check in 10. Receive. 570 cars, information on driving complaint southbound 169 and 394, described as a white semi. And had a truck number of 3026, unknown 28 white cab and trailer. It was swerving over lane lines. Information 11-12.

0: I was downtown on a tractor hitting them. I've been coming into the Commons, going 35 East from Keller. Blue Ford Focus. Hit my RP. I'm trying to get it on a callback.
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1: Behind Sam Charles Boy 657 in Blue Ford Focus, westbound Pennsylvania at Como. Is that the right car?
0: Affirmative.
1: Female driver, I'm going to get her stopped at the light.
0: 175, 1122.

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1: Behind Sam Charles Boy 657 Blue Ford Focus, westbound Pennsylvania at Como. Is that the right car?
0: Affirmative.
1: Female driver, I'm going to get her stopped at the light.
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0: 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I don't have an apartment number.

0: 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I'll replace 3-1. She's aware.
1: Copy. 3-1, copy. Thank you.

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1: 380, 52 in Argento.
0: 380, routine's fine, locals are there. 131.

0: 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Hi.
1: Hi, my cat is down. I'm at Cell Phone Country at Puglia, Gulf Lima Sierra 819.
0: I'm sorry, what's across through with Century?
1: Puglia. It's just south of Lower Afton.
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0: first responding is a 1052 westbound 94 in LaSalle. Looks like Henko has just pulled up.
1: 65 out there. We're up to the cops.
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0: I was able to get a hold of that 911 investigate. 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They're working in apartment 15. They don't need any services. They can clear it out.

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1: 1050 Thorndale Avenue, number 203 for a medical, a 65-year-old male, conscious breathing. He's bleeding from his leg. Yep. 1154.
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0: 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Eastbound 36 at McKay.
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Engine 313, 1714 Woodland Lane, CO detector sounding with no symptoms. Cross Street, Monastery Way, and Rustic Court, Box 534, on fire off 5, time 1202. Engine 313, 1714 Woodland Lane, CO detector sounding with no symptoms. Cross Street, Monastery Way, and Rustic Court, Box 534, on fire off 5, time 1202.

Clearwater Station 1 after respond with Lakeview Ambulance from 15055 60th Street North at the Emergency Housing Service Building. ALS response for an unconscious. Time is 12:06.

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0: 2554 4th Avenue East for an animal complaint. The caller found a dog in the back alley and is requesting it be picked up. It's a mid-sized brown and white dog. It's friendly with no collar.
1: Okay.
0: At 12:10. 39, 34. You guys are not coming here to the dog.
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0: vehicle 1050 on the shoulder, westbound 494, just prior to westbound 62.
1: 380.
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For a vehicle that was on fire, currently not on fire, there's loads in the roadway. 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
2: 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Medic 321. 3030 South Long Drive North. 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Cross Street, McCarthy Avenue, and Legacy Parkway East. 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Time 12:36.
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0: 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I'll start to the 911.
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0: 4440.
1: And is there any Maple Squad that's at the PD that can speak with a female in the lobby that has questions regarding a restraining order?
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0: Can I get this bumper from Roselawn?
1: Oh, no, I don't have an eye on. Yeah, somebody's just pulling up to it now.
0: Go ahead.
1: Cancel. Somebody's at it. I'll let it. Now I don't know who.
0: Right hand shoulder.
1: 631. Are you talking about the debris note 35 east of 36?
0: Affirmative, just clearly, it was on my way.
1: 31.
2: So 31.

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0: 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That van owner calls in, just let me know. 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

0: 2903, can you put me on a DOC at Walmart in the electronics department? Tenfold.
1: Brand described it as a older model, silver Chevy Impala, Tom John George 985. Does come back to a 2018 silver Malibu. I will maintain my information 1303.

Lower St. Clair Valley Station 1A, respond to 14805 45th Street South. BLS response for a sick person. 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

0: pending for a welfare check. Really, your address is, are you in apartment 250?
1: I'm not sure what the suite number is, just stand by.
0: Copy. Okay, it's going to be for Jeremy Harkman. Is that who you're looking for or out with?

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0: 44, 44, 44, 44, 44, 44, 44, 44, 44, 44, 44, 44, 44, 44, 44, 44, 44, 44, 44, 44, 44, 44, 44, 44, 44, 44, 44, 44, 44, 44, 44, 44, 44, 44, 44, 44, 44, 44, 44, 44, 44, 44, 44, 44, 44, 44, 44, 44, 44, 44, 44, 44, 44, 44, 44, 44, 44, 44, 44, 44, 44, 44, 44, 44, 44, 44, 44, 44, 44, 44, 44, 44, 44, 44, 44, 44, 44, 44, 44, 44, 44, 44, 44, 44, 44, 44, 44, 44, 44, 44, 44, 44, 44, 44, 44, 44, 44, 44, 44, 44, 44, 44, 44, 44, 44, 44, 44, 44, 44, 44, 44, 44, 44, 44, 44, 44, 44, 44, 44, 44, 44, 44, 44, 44, 44, 44,
1: suit for a suicidal party.
0: I copy. That will be our party. And I will, if you want to do these together, I can deal with that one.
1: Yeah, I'll do it again.
2: 5961. Coming out on a POC at Walmart, I'll take one more. It's an extremely POC female arguing with another customer.
1: Can I get another squad at Walmart at 1960 Twin Lake Parkway?
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0: Cause us to step it up to Target. 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
0: Copy, south entrance. 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
2: Copy and continue.
1: Yeah, minivan driver called in. He's in the comments. 1350.

0: 450 cars for a 1050 blocking most of the interstate, North 35W, south of Highway 13.
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1: Okay, Battalion 3, go ahead.
0: I'm arriving on scene of a small two-story single-family residence. I have nothing showing from Alpha, Bravo, Delta. We'll be out investigating the show Battalion 3 as Brockton Command. We'll be switching fires.
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Woodbury Station 4AF, respond to 2070 Eagle Creek Lane, apartment 200 at the Eye Care Optical Suite. 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

0: to South 35E in the area of Roselawn-ish. Caller reported a silver SUV blocking the left lane with a busted wheel and a pedestrian walking from it.
1: 683, I think that phone, that's way. Go check on.
0: Oh, perfect. Thank you. 1326.

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0: 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Time of page is 1336.
1: Yeah, well, they're here. 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But seems to be in good condition. It's just a trailer. 1336.
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0: Medic 311, 932 McKnight Road South, unconscious, F Street, Valley View Place, and Valley View Avenue East, Box 863, on fire off score, time 1343, Medic 311, 932 McKnight Road South, unconscious, Cross Street, Valley View Place, and Valley View Avenue East, Box 863, on fire off score, time 1343.
1: Both squads medics are en route. 932 McKnight Road South, for a 59-year-old male not doing well. 1345. Woodbury Station 3AF, respond to 7876 Pine Butch Trail. 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
1: We'll start Chiefs, 1357.

0: over. For stall blocking, southbound on the Lafayette Bridge.
1: /126 Maryland.
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1: 10-4, it's occupied.
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0: Okay, Metro. Code 4, there was an adult male driver. His name's Marcus. Stopped here. He took the fob with him to go get gas, so we're going to be blocking the left for a while.
1: And for, I guess my idea of pushing it out. 4204.
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0: by 10 cars for a tree blocking the road. Highway 25 and County Road 40, Scott County, just north of Belle Plaine.
1: That's okay. Just go ahead and stall 21 north of 245.
0: 409?
1: I can have that picture.
0: I will notify DOT. Supposedly this branch is still attached to the tree. You might need a chainsaw.
1: Grand cops. Thank you.

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0: 1410.
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0: HRC 430M.
1: Do it.
0: I mean, that is notified. They're coming from Shakopee, but they have the equipment. So if you get there and it doesn't need a chainsaw, they're coming from Shakopee.
1: 10-4. I'll be 10-6 shortly.
0: Gene call. Information on driving coming point, almost over into the ditch, 10 Chevy Silverado, headed north, 161 on Candia.

0: So was it north on 61 from 97?
1: Affirm, sir.
0: I'm in the area here. I'll check around for it.
1: Copy that. Do you want me to keep the caller on the phone?
0: Ten four. Yeah, that would be helpful. Thanks.
1: Copy, sir. I'll take it back.

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Looks like they're going to be going west 11th, right towards your turn 20. Like they're about to turn now. Turning west 11th.

0: Caller still or release him?
1: Okay.
0: Good.
1: You can phone two, please. You're going to exchange.
0: Yeah, boy, thank you.
1: 1415.

informational in a semi that was being followed by a gray Jeep. They actually did the Hardman. We're going to have him go up to Hardman Truck Stop in South St. Paul. We'll be getting a call in to him. Northbound Hardman under 494. Red semi with a reefer trailer being followed by a newer gray Jeep SUV. Driver's going to be pulling into the truck stop of Hardman north of 494. Information 1460.

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0: If there's another squad with us, 911 hang up 1691 Colt. Okay. Copy.
1: And 44-41, I copy.
0: 1419. And 7, you can be clear.
1: 4-1 copies.
0: 7, copy.
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1: 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I got a phone earlier.
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traffic there, cars in motion, driving complaint North Allen 35E on Main Street on a dark blue Dodge Journey, Robert Paul Tom, 738 out of Forest Lake, that's crossing our landline, half to tire with information, 1423.

0: Punisher debris, northbound 35W and 36.
1: 631, screening chart.
0: 1423. Copy. 1423.

0: Metro 4460, request for a tow assist, southbound 35 via Maryland.
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0: correct.
1: Copy, 1431. 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

0: 50 cars for 1050 Highway 13 in Disley. They're pulled off on Disley, partially blocking.
1: 214 from Bloomington.
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2: Time 1437, engine 631, ladder 628, and battalion chief 606, Cleveland Avenue North and County Road C West, accident, on fire off sky, time 1437.

Oakdale Station 2AF, Oakdale Chief, Oakdale Station 1F, respond to 7087 17th Street North for a fire alarm. Time is 1438.

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0: Engine 1 is arriving on scene here, the small two-story twin hull. Nothing showing tests, Alpha, Bravo, Delta. Is evacuated, we'll be out to investigate. Engine 1 is 17th Street Command.
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0: 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Good afternoon.
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1: Okay.
2: 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Alright, 5 minutes, I'll get them out to the stall.
1: 1452.

information disclosed, the county is temporarily tied to 1454. Before.

0: Everybody is over. Where's the suspicious of 7412 Parkview Drive? Caller states 15 minutes ago there were two males that were installing a cable outside of the caller's address. Both are black males wearing high visibility vests. They did, when they were confronted, they advised the caller they were setting up internet lines for whoever buys the caller's home.
1: Copy.
0: At 1450 class.

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0: 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It's your command.
1: Go ahead.
0: Engine 1 is clearing command, terminated. There's one at the available.
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2: 614.
0: Okay, sir.
1: 1459. 71 and 9272. 9272. Approval. For welfare check, 4835 Central Avenue. 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Laura Wright, white female, 61 years old.
3: 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Still advised.
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0: You said for an accident at Larpenteur and Edgerton.
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0: The Voyager squad was just for domestic, 3912, Hoffman Unit 12, for a neighbor that came to Clark's house telling her to call the police. Husband is assaulting her.
1: 74.
0: 71, I also call. Copy, male is going to be a Bob, 38-year-old white male. He has a tan t-shirt and baggy jeans.

0: that room.
1: In addition to everything else, he has a gross misdemeanor Washco warrant for...
2: Sorry, is this that couple that's always fighting? They're a little bit younger, late teens, early 20s.
1: No, there's an older couple. They have a number 8, which I think is on the third floor.

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1: Oh, this is vague, but it usually rides a motorcycle with saddlebags and then a dark color black SUV, but I think it's an Envoy, but I'll double check.

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0: Did you find it?
1: Yep, he's trying to find the house. He just, yeah, I'll show him. She's heading in there. She's got delivery.

0: Jeremy, what apartment do they live in?
1: It's 8, I believe, or 12. I can't, I'm away from like the interview with somebody, but I believe it was number 8.
2: Forty-four forty.
3: I just rolled on the shoulder
2: pain. Sorry, say that one more time.
3: I will take medics for one with shoulder pain.
2: Copy. Sorry, medics. 15, 17.

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1: 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Bob is Robert. And then there's a Danko in place still.
0: Okay. Vivian told, or the complainant told me that Lauer might be injured before. When I first got here.

0: call, Northbound 169, south of Old Shakopee on the fog line. Allen's is en route.
1: 109, W in Burnsville.
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0: Take a one into custody and correct the part of the number is going to be 8.
1: Copy.

0: safety cars for a stall blocked in the middle lane, southbound, 35W at Black Dog.
1: 15-5-R.
2: 642-5-A.
0: 1526.

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0: Keep walking three lanes, northbound 35E, just before 494.
1: 495, come 77 on 494.
0: 1528.
2: 214 for half a mile.

0: the crash north on 35 E, just north of Lone Oak. I'm going to get medics going precautionary.
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1: The bridge is clear. We're about to open up the lanes of traffic here shortly.
0: Copy.

0: Walking between lanes, westbound 94, 11th.
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0: 1532.
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0: 156 Senate. Where's it at?
1: 154. Can I get it from mobile?
0: I'll text him right.

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0: Traffic.
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0: Do you have that 49er on the camera?
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0: Is it name on the long line?

Mary Station 3AF, respond to St. Therese Long Term Care, 7555 Bailey Road, Unit 2003. I'm an ALS sick person. Time is 1538.

0: First, as you can 22, they're on scene and tow has just arrived.
1: Copy. What was that last 21 for a 70?
0: All 4 minutes.
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0: 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Thank you.
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Oakdale Station 1F, Oakdale Station 1AF, along with Oakdale Chief. Responder 1751 Hallmark Avenue North on a fire alarm going off. No sign of smoke or flames. 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
0: you check if this crash is on cat?
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1: 570 Metro.
0: 570.
1: I was out with that VOR. They have their own arrangement. So the tow will be coming soon.
0: Copy, 545.
2: Copy 14, we're 1 off the freeway.
0: 1546.
2: Metro.
1: 315.
2: They got the tire fixed. You can cancel. It's totally clear, Charlie.
1: 1546.

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0: 208.
1: I'll take that crash and preempt from that 49er.
0: 1548.
2: He's evacuated. We'll be able to investigate. Engine 1 is South Mark Avenue in command.
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0: Pressure 20 cars when you clear, there's going to be debris westbound 610 and 169 in the right and center lane.

0: 5-0 Coastal, checking us all south on 35W, just south of County Road 42.
1: 318, 31 Joe Park.
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0: believe you confirm that was West 33.
1: 3333, can be clear.
2: 3333.
3: You're refusing northbound 252 north of Burfield.
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0: 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We're moving on to Portland.
1: Morning, guys.
0: Bring over the crash off to Portland.
1: 15 seconds.

0: cars for a 1050 Milwaukee northbound 61 at County Road E.
1: 623-36-120.
2: Yeah, 61 E,
0: you're
2: showing up.
0: 1 in County Road E?
2: Correct, 61 in E, Edward.

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0: 1600.
1: Got it.
0: 2350 white bear for hit and run.
1: 2216 on east.
0: The.
1: I did copy, Pete.
0: Copy. And the county tag, go ahead.
1: 2216, the accident that white bear was responding to at EECHO and 61 is just a stall that was blocking, and then moved on to Willow Lake Boulevard and 61. John, I also advise the state.
0: 9273, did you copy?
2: Yeah, but there's also a stall blocking at County Road. 61 just north of that, you can put me over that and update my location.
0: Copy. Have a good night, 601.
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0: Have a good night, 601. Have a good
5: night. Just copy.
2: Second.
5: Command 2-1 is clear. Command 2 affirmative. 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

0: Can you hear me doing?
1: Father, I'm sorry, 1735 Marion, apartment 25. Gonna be for a CSC. Caller crying, not making sense. Was there a male that was helping her and he just tried to physically assault her?
0: 5383. 9273. 5384
1: in Canada. Copy. White Grass Walk, call again.
0: 3.
1: Go ahead.
0: This is going to be an accident with injuries. Can you start me an ambulance for neck pain and shoulder pain?
1: You need another spot.
0: I got a 7-1 coming.
2: Okay. There's a pedestrian walking eastbound on 694 and White Bear Ave.
3: Metro 40 cars, information on driving complaint, southbound 35 approaching North Branch, described as a blue pickup truck. Plate Tom Henry Robert 621 comes back to a 2011 Ford F-150 out of Mora. Caller stated that they're swerving, littering, not using signals, doesn't seem to be paying attention because they're driving down center lane while they're laughing and eating. Information 1604.
0: Southbound.
3: A-firm.
0: Copy, I'll take
3: it. 1604.
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5: Traffic. Yes, I'll be 77. Yeah, true.
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0: Hey, can you come?
1: Is that 9681?
0: Correct. We arrived at the jail. Good night.
1: Copy.
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0: Metro Secure Cars for a welfare check on a panhandler. It's going to be northbound 61 at Burns.
1: 588-600.
0: 1614.
2: 373-637.

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0: concerned drug and complaint, headed southbound 35 at Highway 8. Described as a white semi with an unknown 28. With clear trailer leasing on the side of the semi, says the driver is on his phone and can't maintain his lanes. Information at 1619.
1: Metro, that cell phone, pick the west side of where it is.
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Medic 611, 1735 Marion Street North, Marion Street Apartments, are no medical, cross street, Rockinger Avenue left, and no cross street, on Firehouse 4, Town 1630, Medic 611, 1735 Marion Street North, Marion Street Apartments, are no medical, cross street, Rockinger Avenue left, and no cross street, on Firehouse 4, Town 1630.

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2: Medic 321, 1900 Sharon Avenue East, Maplewood Care Center, sick person, cross street, Castle Avenue East, box 471.

information on driving something. Headed southbound 35 from Stacy. As far as a black blue Slaver comes back with a Mizo 28 of JCP 354. Comes back to an 03 Buick out of Stacy, Minnesota. Described as being all over the road and crossing the center line. Information at 1634.

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1: 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We are starting medical.
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0: The missing child 1365 is at Goose Lake Road for a 9-year-old that was supposed to be home from school an hour ago and is not.
1: Let's have it.
0: 1540.
1: 4458.
0: 4458.
1: They report and I'll be in route to the food.
0: Copy. 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
2: Route 30, on fire off 4, time 1641, night 321, and engine 323, 1790 Grand Joe Street North, animal attack, cross street, Martin 2 Avenue East, and Frost Avenue East, box 530, on fire off 4, time 1641.

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0: they said Remington was supposed to, or was on bus number 129. To their knowledge, it wasn't running late, but they're going to call the bus company and see if she ever got on or what the status is. Just want to take her on there. In the meantime, he's going to call me back after he gets a hold of the bus company.
1: I have...

Yeah, the bus company confirmed that she was just dropped off, so just reach out to the caller and verify, but apparently she got on a bus that she was familiar with her original bus driver, but didn't pay attention to the number. Okay. I'm close, so I'll just check in. Got it.

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1: Copy that, 1655.

0: 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You're going to get 1050, cell phones, W, sending Andrews, and I'll take a chauffeur passenger car, please.
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1: 2404.
0: So give me a clue to a pickup. We're going to be northbound, 694, just south of 10th Street. We're going to have us rocking the left lane.
1: Copy, starting for 1, 657.
2: I'm
3: with him. 19051.

0: taking the ramp from 13 to northbound 35.
1: Say 14, range.
2: 495, I can take that from Cedar Bridge.
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1: Correct. We're just over the bridge of 94.
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0: stars for a 1050 westbound on U4, just east of 280.
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1: Sandy Hook Drive North, Box 371, on Firebox 4, time 1700, Engine 631, 3010 Little Bay Road North, Medical Alarm, Cross Street, South Philadelphia Boulevard West, and Sandy Hook Drive North, Box 371, on Firebox 4, time 1700.

0: 2487, clear report. 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
1: Did you want another car?
2: Four, six, out back, and what's that, Mark?

there is no fire, initial response, and Battalion Chief 606, southbound Interstate 35W to eastbound Highway 36 and Highway 36 West, accident, Box 455B, on fire off 5, time 1706, Roseville fire, initial response, and Battalion Chief 606, southbound Interstate 35W to eastbound Highway 36 and Highway 36 West, accident, Box 455B, on fire off 5, time 1706.

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0: Call or say whether this vehicle is on the left or the right side of the road.
1: Negative.
0: Copy. I just drove through the area, didn't say anything. I'll flip and look again.
1: Copy it. Measured units are out for that grass fire. Look like walls are on scene. Taking the right shoulder on the curve.

0: in der Schraube noch genug Spaß auf.
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0: Negative.
1: 1712.
0: 41, Metro.
1: 41.
0: I'm guessing it came off a trailer that was ahead of him, but I don't know if any cameras would capture that, just to be sure somebody didn't throw something off the bridge. But I'm guessing it was from another vehicle.
1: Copy that. I'll have to look when we have a second.

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2: I have a Wisconsin license plate for a GMC Yukon, and it's a Wisconsin specialized plate, Road America. It has a vertical RA Robert Adam at the end of the numbers, if you could help me out with that.
1: 72.

Cottage Grove, Station 1AF, respond to Highway 61 northbound, just north of Glen Road, at the request of police on scene for a possible ingestion of drugs. Routine response, and you're cleared in. Time is 17:18.

0: 01AF, sounds like we're going to page you for a second rig for the same accident. There's a female that is also saying that she swallowed drugs.
1: We'll get to the seat and then advise.
0: Copy.
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0: Metro 10 cars for 1050 Highway 61 in Maycrest.
1: 434 from 52 in Concord.
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0: 434 location update. It looks like locals are on scene on the right with them, partially tucking on the left lane, just south of Bailey Road. 10-4. 17-22.
1: 84 Metro.
2: 84.
1: Just confirming, are we going to the one at Bailey Road or the one at Baycrest?
2: I aired up for the 61 at Maycrest, and you guys said you'd go that one.
1: Got it. We'll take that first, then if you can just get local and handle the one at Bailey, that'd be great.
2: Copy.
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2: 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Shoot the area for the 911 hang up. No one in any obvious signs of distress. 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
3: 1724.

0: Medic 611, 2025 Fairview Avenue North, sick person, cross street, Shire Avenue West, and Schoonman Avenue West, box 485, on fire off 4, time 1724, Medic 611, 2025 Fairview Avenue North, sick person, cross street, Shire Avenue West, and Schoonman Avenue West, box 485, on fire off 4, time 1724.
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0: I'm going to drive the plane north 169 before 212 on a white Audi Zebra Union John 777. 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
1: Both bodies exchanged. Insurance information, all detained.
0: 1726.

0: 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Both bodies exchanged. New Shawan's information, I'll return it.
1: 1726.

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1: Copy.
2: Friendly 4, caller no longer has eyes. It's a blue Chevy Avalanche, Lincoln X-Ray 0143. Caller says that a male driver and a passenger were hitting each other. They no longer see them or see the conduct. Information 733.
1: Hitting vehicles, he's on some type of narcotic. I'm waiting for a description.
0: Square
1: 1733.

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1: 7-3-4.
2: That's erratic and swerving. Left and southbound towards 36 on McKnight. The orange Nissan Rogue, Kilo Romeo Victor 219.
3: There's nothing from the fairgrounds.
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1: Okay. Page 1AF, we're gonna need a second right here, second ambulance.

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1: How does it show?
0: 136. Could you start me in a toll, please, for Jeep Grand Cherokee?
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0: Metro 20 cars for a bicycle on the ramp northbound 100 eastbound 694.
1: 154.
0: 1737.
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0: 1737.

10-1 AS respond at the request of Ambulance 1 to Highway 61 northbound, just north of Glen Road, for a female who ingested drugs. You are requested a routine response, cleared in upon arrival. Time is 17:30.

Medic 311, 2338 Overlook Circle East. Sick person, cross street, Dillon Road South, and no cross street. Box 923, on fire off 4, time 1738. Medic 311, 2338 Overlook Circle East. Sick person, cross street, Dillon Road South, and no cross street. Box 923, on fire off 4, time 1738.

0: three cars is available to right the crash, northbound 61, south of Bailey. They're asking for us to come take the crash again. 281 off at Elmer. 7039.
1: What else happened?
0: He's been 22 is cleared.
1: Careful.
0: 7039. Not many cars for bike in the lanes, north 169 is 634.
2: 154. 154, 1740. Oh, filmmaker, I'm just coming south into that area there. Just in the lane, or is there a rider? Sorry, I missed that part.
0: Put a bike in the left lane.
2: Okay, careful. I can flip at 63rd and grab it.
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0: 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Sick person, Cross Street, Dolan Road South, and No Cross Street, Box 923, on Fire Off 4, Time 1741, Medic 322-2338 over McSorley. Sick person, Cross Street, Dolan Road South, and No Cross Street, Box 923, on Fire Off 4, Time 1741.
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0: 1748.

0: How can you measure it in seconds?
1: 1748. Walking northbound 36th Avenue.
0: 154 Champlin.
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1: Hi. Washington County is wondering if we need to start Newport fire there.
2: 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You need to see if there's something else.
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0: 57.
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4460, cause information on driving complaint headed northbound 35E at St. Clair, described as a white motorcycle with a white male with no helmet, weaving in and out of traffic, lane splitting, information at 1805.

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1: I'm complaining ahead of southbound 52 at Concord. Described as a black SUV with a Minnesota 20 Zebra Henry Charles 161. Comes back to a 13 Chevy Equinox out of Maple Grove. Caller saw the driver throwing garbage out of the window. Information at 1808.

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0: Excuse me.
1: Houston Transit at 7th and South Avenue. PD is en route, but they're responding from downtown St. Paul. There's a male and female arguing on the bus, and the bus is stopped.
0: Excuse me, squad's happy.
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0: California, 34th, Black Nissan Pathfinder, right shoulder, private helper route, ETA about an hour, information 1814.
1: Couple ducks on the median side, southbound 52, just north of Butler, trying to cross the road, information 1815.

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0: Kelly?
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1: 5-8. 87.
0: Civil says that the organic fancy out of the mall car upon merchandise from the owner last week has been avoiding her request. You stand by as I have a conversation.
1: 4454.
2: Can you replace one of those squads at the mall?
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1: It's every copy. Thank you.

black Jeep Cherokee and another similar type vehicle, white in color. 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They were road raging against each other, going 90 miles per hour. Jeep passed my caller on the shoulder. Information, 1828.

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0: 43 33 to copy an assault complaint. 1854 Rice Street. We got the location within 3 meters on a rapid deploy. Tom says his wife got shot and is in the dumpster.
1: 4440, I got it.
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0: Chief, I've got that in you on 87 and 1830.

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0: Can you have the TC correct the phone number? There's too many numbers.
1: Good catch. I'll have them clarify that one. Thank you, there.

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1: 53, if you're on.
0: According to our day cars, that same subject has been calling in similar things to on our side of Ray Street, just info at this point.
1: Copy that. Roseville has received a similar. Anything different?

Red 321, and Battalion G306, between 1800 and 1868 High Street North, shooting, standby for police, Cross Street, Waterworks Road West, and Center Street West, Box 523, on Fire Ops 4, Town 1835, Med 321, and Battalion G306, between 1800 and 1868 High Street North, shooting, standby for police, Cross Street, Waterworks Road West, and Center Street West, Box 523, on Fire Ops 4, Time 1835.

0: 9175.
1: Yeah, an open door on the east side. If I can get another car to start, I don't need the air, but I'll be checking inside.
0: Is this for Commerce?
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1: Yeah, it's a small utility closet, but it leads into a huge office room, so I was just about to say and get one, if not both of you, down here. It's actually in the southeast corner, south, quite central of the building. 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
0: 4440, I got
1: it. 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
1: Copy.

0: 40, go 40.
1: The latest thing is within 13 meters. 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
0: 40, go 40, I got it.
1: 1841.

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1: 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They can clear.
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1: Just 180, 5180, 4 is on west. He's out with the male 1700 race.
0: Copy, rolls out the male 1700 race.
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0: 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Dwelling incident, cross streets, Fernwood Street North, and Delwood Avenue North. 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Dwelling incident, cross streets, Fernwood Street North, and Delwood Avenue North. 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

21. Alaska might have something going on in the area of 494 and Bailey. Can you get a better location? I'm in the area. I'll try to assist. Copy.

30 cars, cars in the area, information on a driving complaint westbound 36 from 95. Described as a white Super Duty pickup, plate yellow Nora Lincoln 7226. Comes back to a 2011 Ford F-350 out of North Branch. Caller said they are tailgating, they tried to run them off the road, and they went the wrong way in a roundabout when they were in Wisconsin. Information 1850.

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0: 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I take copy as I was toying that you received the tones. 1852.
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0: 52.

Medic 922, 3666 East County Line Road, the lodge at Whitebear, Hemorrhage, Cross Streets, Billing Court, and Mitchell's Court, Box 295, on fire off score, time 1853. Medic 922, 3666 East County Line Road, the lodge at Whitebear, Hemorrhage, Cross Streets, Billing Court, and Mitchell's Court, Box 295, on fire off score, time 1853.

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0: 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His, I see his CSO available for transport.
1: Can you start to 4440 for transport?
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